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0: Hey, I'm Ray Dalton, and you're listening to my new single, Go That High. I hope you enjoy.
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0: before you go, there's something I want you to have.
1: Oh, it's beautiful. But wait a minute, isn't this...
0: Yeah, yes it is.
1: But I thought the old lady dropped it into the ocean in the air.
0: Well, baby, I went down and got it for you.

0: Girls.
1: Nico Santos. Why don't you stay? Auf Charivari. Why don't you stay? Cause since you walked away, I'm riding through a ghost town on a Chevrolet. Why don't you stay?
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